0: Maximum hits.
1: I really need you. I really need your love right now. I'm fading fast. Not gonna last.

up and giving in, tell me, in this house of mine. Nothing ever comes without a consequence of cost, tell me, will the stars align? Will heaven step in, will it save us from our sin, will it? 'Cause this house of mine.